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1: Assalamualaikum warahmatullahi wabarakatuh. Do you have a big dream? Maybe you want to be a teacher, a doctor, a basketball player. I have a big dream too. I want to be a great artist one day. I know to become a great artist, I have to start small. So I started drawing the home using colored pencil and crayon. Guess what? I even my mommy sent me to drawing class when I was 4 years old. In that class, I learned mixing colors, drawing, and painting. I will keep drawing, keep learning, keep dreaming big, and one day, I believe I become a great artist and be a masterpiece. Thank you. Assalamualaikum warahmatullahi wabarakatuh.
0: Wow, amazing sekali kita, teman kita yang sudah bisa dengar sangat lancar bahasa Inggrisnya. 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